CSX detector. 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

0: 362 with a 41 NS 4193 in the lead. You do have permission out on the main between Forrest and Robertson.
1: Okay.
0: Coming up to Forrest.

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Excellent. 386. Defector out.

TMI, why not ever?

0: It's Western, I see dispatch, over. Every dispatch, you give me hollow one. Which one? Wait a second. What symbol were you? Nope, you're not advertised it. Every dispatch, you give me hollow one. He's ready for you. We'll get you work, do you know him?
1: Okay, we'll get a hold of our dispatch. He's got his line all the way down there to
0: the station. He has not talked with me yet, so I cannot line you up, or I will not line you up until he gives me verbal or written permission to run yellow.
1: All right, we'll haul around. Appreciate it.
0: Careful, please, Western, it's him.

Marcus, or did he say who he was? Over.

7035 PPNOA. Do y'all need some permission to get your happy caboose back on top of your car, over? Lead engine is 3270 after stopping at Robertson as Weston at the dispatcher's mission past the stop signal. We are going single lane to siding. Eastbound direction, do look out for your cars, over.

0: come around and look before you signal. I'm going to just do it to go on to what you say, Bill. Anything else I can help you with right now? Anything else I can help you with? Cool. Give me a holler if you need anything. What's that, yeah?
1: 364, dispatch.

0: start running time. We'll take you to the side and be looking for a 362 there. What? 364, I'm going to get you some real estate right behind that, 362 as well. We'll get this stuff started. Let me know when you're back in the siding. We'll see how far that meet with the 365 is going to go. Permission to reverse Limestone Lumber, and then once you get the signal over the power switch at Limestone as well. Over.
1: Permission over power switch at Lumber.
0: Did that say Limestone? Yes, sir. Lumber. Definitely Lumber.
1: All right. Four has permission over power switch.
0: That is correct. Let me hook you up with the real estate here to go with that, and you have a good rest of the evening now. Do you know how big you're going to be leaving, Owen?
1: About 8,000
0: foot. I think we can work with that. Alrighty then, here's some real estate. Let me get the other train out of your way and be on your merry way. Western is here. Western is here, dispatch, Owen.

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1: You be careful out there. 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What's this, Jim?

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1: CSX,
0: can you stop short the phone for 2 seconds? Your dispatch has some issues with their holdout signal there, over.
2: B211, over.
1: Can I take back my request there, Decatur holdout? Does it look like it's coming in for me, over?
3: CS. Detector, mile post.
0: You can't hold off, walk up my line, straight top with your dispatcher.
3: No,
0: let her know that you can stop
3: no,
0: there and go from there. Over.
3: Total, axles, 3, 8, 6. Detector, out.
0: CP, why don't you take my end and let's talk with your dispatcher. Over.
1: B208-11, can I take back a signal request there? Decatur, hold on over.
4: Yes, ma'am, it's here. Yeah, we're not showing one on our PTC.
1: Okay, come up, look it in there, Decatur, hold out, over.
4: Yeah, I appreciate it.
1: Come over.

Detroit, living in the city about 90,000.

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Detector out.

Over. You want to put it that way, it's going to be safe with us here.

0: Southwest Tennessee Dispatch, over. One second, please. All right, go ahead, over. Well, there's a problem with that. We do have 364 working at Lombard. Here comes 365, so... Let me sort this out for a second. Can you up the chase, he said, over?
1: I'll let the...
0: West Tennessee Dispatcher 362, over.
1: Linebacker
0: 5966 is Lombard Brock. New tractor 40 protected, over. And here we go, West Tennessee. West Tennessee 364, over. Let me know when you all shove back into the siding. I think I know how we're going to sort this here out, over. Yeah, well, that's not going to happen immediately, so just let me know when you're in the siding. We can clear the tractor for it, over.

All righty then. If I let you come out behind the 365, can you follow them on up to Madison and clear up so when we're on 360 4 the other way, they'll let you go out and trash them?

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That's why I'm bringing you. When you try to get 365, I hope you're working up there. You can either talk to me at Elko real quick and let the 364 go by, or we go up, follow the 365 all the way up to Madison and clear up there for a minute, let the 364 go by. Then afterwards, you can come out and do what you need to do for however long you need to do it. Now, to come out, what kind of a work group between limits are you going to need up here, over? Let me see real quick, hang on. Where are you, 85? There you are. Lead engine to 3258, over? Out on a proceed with another train in the block because that way it's overlapping, it doesn't give you any pop-up boxes or anything, so I'll let you come out on a work between. I feel much, much better with that, oh.

Hi. 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Good grief, I just had you a second ago. There you are. Hi. One zebra, we get on up there behind the 365 and the 364 cleared. I'll swap you guys off to a proceed for it. Well, not swap you off, but get you a proceed from the 344 on west. So we'll let me know when you clear Madison. 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Here we go. Good luck. West Mitchell.

0: this access to dispatcher B, Joy 11. Over. We'll just make the one there. Over.
1: West Tennessee dispatcher to the 364. Over. 5968, that was your Lambert Duel, go for work between clear of the limits, 261, protect the dry limits for this one, over.
2: Yeah, 5968,
1: here we go. I got 365 heading your way, 85, we'll be following them. They were stuck up at Chase. They picked up in the clear at Madison, and we'll get you on out of there as soon as those two are out of your way, over.
2: Okay, I'm
1: careful, please, West Tennessee.

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1: Clear off the limits, now protected, lofty descending, over.

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1: ESX I-126, we'll have to get over that bridge heading north whenever we can, over.
0: Dispatcher, DTSO, I do have a train of mind currently creepy crawling up river, so if it's out of your way, I get you fired up, over.
1: Aight, sounds good.
0: Have a safe trip, what's that, you?

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0: 26, urgent clear. Cater Junction, northbound. Is a key. 54.
1: Flight to the dispatch, 26, Phillips. Traffic is off to this downrange building. He has a

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0: Domestic Dispatch, you can be 365 for over. Let's clear, track of 4, descent number 6068, that is 6068, Bravo to Elko, and how about that, 6086, Elko to Lumber, just reverse that one. Clear both limits, now protected 261, over. I do have a 6068, Rock to Elko, and 6086, Elko to Lumber. Funny how those last two numbers just flipped on those. Here we go. Well, I got your permission on the Decatur siding, together with A88 right now.
1: Hey, Mark, got a ride over the board, my chip here.
0: Second up, lead engine NS 4404 after stopping at 12th Avenue West and the sea dispatcher's mission past the stop signal. We are going single main to siding westbound direction. Aim for track number one is what 88 said, over.

right, for sure. So that's the first I heard about this, but I'd be more than happy to get you one organized real quick, over. All right, give me 3 minutes. It's probably going to be a minute or two before that will show up, but yeah. It's going to take usually about 90 minutes to get the taxi order in place. Be safe, please. Western Estate, let me know when you're done with deciding if you would be so kind.

5, over. How much longer do you think before you make it up the man? It's at the clear, over. Sorry, one more time for me, over. So that's what, another 10, 15 minutes at the most, I would think, over. 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Then I should try a little ciphering here. 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Sorry, one more time, over. I think that will work out just perfectly fine. Alrighty then, appreciate your help here. Wait, let's go.

flight, Tennessee Dispatcher 85, over. I got backtrack 14 number 608 7344 Lumber, as well as the 6069 parked at 344. Clear of both limits. Range line protected, over.

Decom. Let me get 360 form over and I'll get you some real estate up there again. I will. Okay, for brief question, yeah.

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Detector out.

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0: please. Off you go, West City, yeah.
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Flight attendant, you dispatched 288, over. 288, and let's clear tractor 14, number 6081, Salisbury Roadie, clear for those limits, now protect the new tractor 14, over. Off we go then, West Tennessee,

7020. So we're trying to give the update of Calvin. Okay, you're welcome. I have a case for San Diego.

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2: 4,
1: we'll be currently together with 88 and 365, and I think 365 probably be done, but didn't tell me they are. Let me know when you're done with the siding, please, when you're done up there, over. Well, I got you, NS3270, West Tennessee Dispatches, mission past the stop, single McIntyre, single main good siding, eastbound direction, looking out, over.

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What's that do?

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1: NS West, NST, over.

7733, let's clear tractor 40, number 6166. That was Stephen, the way, so now protected with the new tractor 40, over. Yeah.

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1: 6224, I am fine now for taxi 261, and you have a good rest of your morning. 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We'll miss you.

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0: dispatcher, over.
1: 125,
0: up on a line crossing, we'll get you working behind him, over. Speaking of mine, Western is at 286, over.
1: 286, over.
0: I have 733 coming up on Elko with 85, still out of here on single track. Would you like to take the tiding at Lambston, or are you ready to camp out at Irvington for a few minutes, over?
1: We're still out at Irvington.
0: Sorry, run one by me one more time, please, over.
1: Yes, as if we want to stop at Irvington.
0: I would ask if you'd rather wait at Irvington or Lumber on him, over.
1: We'll wait at Irvington.
0: All right, Irvington, it is not a problem at all. Careful, please. What's this here?
2: Norfolk Southern, milepost 367.2. No defects. Repeat, no defects.

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1: CSXSD, dispatcher, Eastern, over.
2: I want 25.
1: 514, over. I want 25-14, over. Say that again, over.
2: I'm going to see if you can line us up for a push.
1: Oh, yeah, I can certainly do that, over.
2: I wish you appreciate it.
1: Looks like, are you getting signals across on us yet, over?
2: No, we haven't. He said we'll get lined up after you run one of his. I think they're coming across now.
1: Yeah, it looks like. I don't know how much of a delay I have, but one of his is going across the bridge now, over.
2: Yeah, he said after that one, then we should get behind that.
1: All right, sounds good. Thank you.
2: No problem.
1: Just access.

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got you set for solid block protection, over. 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But yeah, I'll have a hard and see what they got to say for it, over.

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1: Were you just looking track there, 733?

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0: on its way. 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
1: Wait.
0: Let's keep on trucking then. 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
1: I don't agree.
0: You be careful, please. Listen to you.

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0: Western, is it dispatcher 733, over?
1: 733,
0: Western. Hello, let's grab the other two off of him. So this track 46246 and 6276. That was Park Elko, El Colombo, respectively. 261 protected, over.
1: Azra,
0: I clear now. 246, Proc Elko, and 6276, Elko, the Lumber, respect by 261, over. And here we go, careful please. We're coming up to the bridge, I got one CSX crossing with AL7 making headroom, move behind him, over.

0: can stay in 4 minutes for them to clear up. 286, you are going back home once you get to 10-8, is that correct, over? Western, is it 286, over?
1: 286, over.
0: You'll be heading back home once you get to 10-8, over?
1: That's right.
0: Let's get you on that way and see what we can do about getting you back home, over. Have a safe trip, Western SM. I'm sorry, 286, you said you had work to do at Toyota at Madison today, over?
1: Yeah, we got a pickup at Madison.
0: Alrighty then, let me know when you got those cars gobbled up. Do you need to work between us to work, proceed to work for you?
1: Yeah, proceed to work.
0: Alrighty then, you got one heading your way. Let me know whenever you're done with the pickup and we'll get you up the road. So far, nobody immediately out of Chattanooga. There was a 263 milling around down at Pratt right now.
1: Alright, I appreciate it.
0: Careful, please. Let's see.

0: dovremmo essere City Dispatcher, va?
1: As of right now, there's yours has gone across, one of mine's using headroom. I got another one of mine that needs to cross behind him. I'll see how the switches look in terms of timing out, but we will get you worked in, Noah. Have a safe trip. Place this down.

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Detector out.

side and track. Some of it was on the main, not a whole lot, but more of it is definitely across the side and track. So around the 203, 20.8.

0: dispatcher, M523-15, over.
1: 523-15, over.
0: When you go to the, towards Oakworth there, are you able to fit between the 000-308 and 000-310, over?
1: Yes, ma'am.
0: I have a signal back at Oakworth, over.
1: Yes, ma'am. We should be able to.
0: Okay. Can I have a signal back at Oakworth, over?
1: We're stopped here for Southern, so yeah, we can have it back.
0: Okay. The, you'll, I have a tree down in the siding at Hartzell, which is where you were going to meet the 514 with their high and wide. But I'm going to have to change it up and make it Oakworth instead. If you can let me know when you're pulled down there to the south end, when your rear would be clear of that 308, over.
1: We'll do this,
0: appreciate it, over.

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26514, over. 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
1: Until you get by that 308 mile post before you talk to NS, over.
0: Yeah, we haven't talked to him yet. 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
0: Oh, okay.

0: Southwestern is dispatched to 26M514, is that you all?
1: Yep, M514, I'd like to get north side of the river.
0: Out of the side, you come have yourself a safe trip, Bubba.
1: I appreciate it.
0: See y'all next time around. Westerners, yeah.

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1: 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Repeat, no defects. Total axles 4, 9, or 6. Detector out.

133. 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

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Norfolk Southern, milepost 350.432. Slow.

0: Elk Southern, milepost 350.4, train 2, slow.
1: Clear, Madison. Western, back on the move to 286, over. How much strain you got? I'll show you like at 10-2. Is that right, over? Here we go. West Tennessee 85, how you doing, over? Gonna have enough time to get everything done and head home, over? Single light engine going back. I'll get you a director 45 up in just a second, over.

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1: CSX I-128, like to get across the river when we can, over.
0: You coming out the siding, correct, over?
1: All right, Henry.
0: Off you go then, have a safe trip, over.
1: I appreciate it.
0: West Tennessee out.
1: Oh, yeah, that's my first one I've had like that. Do what?

0: have it pushed. I didn't see anything to make it legal to get pushed that way. I don't reckon.
1: Okay, I just didn't make no sense. I had to put it on the engine.
0: Yeah, I know. I was sitting down on the side.
2: I don't think there's nothing illegal about it. It's just weird.
0: Yeah, I don't know. Unless they just, it was on the bottom and they just packed four cars onto it. That's not a thing.
3: Please try to answer and tell.
0: James, all right.
3: Who was this?

0: you'll be able to continue 30 to the next.
1: Have a safe rest of your trip.
2: Wait, that up.

0: 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Clear, hopefully.
1: You're loud there, too.
0: I appreciate it.

0: Anderson, is he dispatch trouble?
1: Yes, sir, it's CSX, CO41 in the side here at Harris, like to get south across the river, please.

0: Do you have an open advertised hit by your dispatcher? I got two northbounders total coming right now. Well, second one coming right now.
1: We need to get a hold of ours and so I can get a hold of
0: it. So that's just mean okay to get you moved to your next in line, I suppose, Owen?
1: We'll yell at.
0: Good luck then. What's this, yeah?

0: number?
1: Yeah, it's CO41. Ann Ed said he hadn't heard anything from you about getting us across the river, and also we're going to need push.
0: I haven't told him about you yet, but the plan will be that you'll go south after this 128 and copy that on a pushover.
1: I understand. He said he has to hear from you before he'll line us up.

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0: 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Detector out.
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0: officer there to remind the dispatcher about a taxi over. Dispatcher, I-128-14, over.
1: Going home, taxi ordered for a pickup at Kane Avenue, 9687. 9687, over.
0: You're welcome.

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Detector out.

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0: L692-15, over.
1: Yes, ma'am, got this dispatch bulletin 72846. Need to see if I can find a sign here. Oakworth, up there on the main line at Athens, about 5 minutes, and go up there on the N&D and clear up.
0: Main at Athens, and then the N&D, over.
1: That's right.
0: Okay. What's your lead engine in the MAPAS that's what you'd like to handle, over?
1: CSXT 6045, and we're going to handle the crossovers here at 308.8.
0: Understand that L692-15, CSXT 6045, your permission to open up on the siding at Oakworth.
1: L692, understand, got permission to open up back by the side here at Oakworth.
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1: EMC.
0: How long do you think it'll take you there, over? Until you'll be ready, over?
1: We're going to open up right now. We're ready to go home.
2: Norfolk Southern, mile post 372.0.

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1: Clear up number 6381. 6381 is Elko to Lumber, clear of two limits now, protected 261, over. That was 6381 that we're clearing, all right, I couldn't hear you there.
0: 6381.
1: Okay, okay, we do have to head in at 12 tonight, I'm afraid. We got 288 coming up on McIntyre, or they keep that door open, over. Make your way up to the bridge as soon as the TSX cleared, we'll head on across there. Be careful, please. Western City, yeah.

around the Doyle Town South.

0: necessity dispatcher answering over.
1: Hell, 692, what we have is getting the side line is off back. We're the side here at Oakwood coming on north.
0: Understand switches, you handled our line lock for the siding right ahead north over.
1: Yes, ma'am, we thank you.
0: You're welcome. This SXSD dispatcher answering over. All 692, it looks like the CO41 may have lights across and then

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1: That y'all been telling me that three times.
0: No, sir.
1: Found one of yours and one of mine.
0: All right, thank you.
2: SXSC dispatcher, I-120-14, over. Alarm for some warm wheels, line 55, that are supposed to be checked out at next natural stop. So we'll keep moving north. Let me know when you're ready for that car number, over.

0: Victor, I-128-14, over. I don't know if it's the count of your train or not, but there was just one train.
1: Watch out, run in the middle.
0: I'm going to have the
1: Alarm, except for
0: the, we have a truck light on

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Is your lead engine 260-919 over? C00213 TSXT-919 after stopping. 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South Bend Carry from siding to main. 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Looking out ahead over.

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Detector out.

0: SB Dispatcher, C00213, over. They called in a crossing for me at Elm Street, a false partial at the 0PA289.4, 289.4, over. Yeah, Elm Street, 0PA289.4, over. Is that something that you'll be able to comply with? Over. Understand. I'll get this message out here, and then we'll get back to you with an AC1. Over. So can I have a signal back south in Athens? Over.
1: Yearbook's
0: aware. Take it back to signal south in Athens.

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All right, it'll be EC1 number 7958. 7958. 8550.

Quadra, no. 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

is Opane Effective 639CRC. Over. Over. So okay to accept signal vacation there at South and Athens to get there, over.

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That's correct. You go ahead and shut that same time for that C00213 when it gets down. Yes, that's right. Appreciate it. Y'all be careful and we'll catch you over here later.

Appreciate checking in there, and we'll talk to you when you get up there closer.

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Detector out.

0: Ranger, over.
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0: Another Christian, over.

288, 363, crossing over at Stevenson. We'll see you there. Asa, we'll face you all fit. Over.

0: Central.
1: That's not Lewisburg, right? I said, you meant everything you've lined all back here in Athens, not Lewisburg, right? Over.
2: That's
1: all right, Evans. Give me this easy one about that crossing up there. Well, are you going to go across Elm Street 289.4 on the main track, either getting in or getting out of that ND over? I understand. Don't go by that without talking to me. Should be able to get you a little signal up here. Let's see if that signal will come in with it. Still got that track circuit problem in there, and the crossing still like that. Yeah, looks like every street signal is going to come in there, so y'all be careful. Let me know if you get everything buttoned up. I got the maintainer in route to get in there and look at that behind you. All right, be careful. We'll talk to you a bit. Here's Ben Tesla.

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Milepost 313.5. 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

0: is Blaster and Gold.
1: Shall we ready to get back out of it? It's been definitely.

Roger, Jack. Thank you. Maintainer's got the block. He's looking for that trouble in there. Let me check in with him and see how he's progressing. But I want to kind of try and find that trouble before a bunch of these trains show up. If we can hold off a bit there, let's see what we can find. I got you. I'm going to go talk to him. Is the dispatcher to NWS Kilo?

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1: Morning, Scott. Y 10315.
0: All right, Williams Johnson today, 7 o'clock on duty. What's that mobile number over?
1: Yes, sir, 73054 at CSXC 2018. PTC PO, or PTC fuel, everything, calendar day. And you decide to go up river.
0: Y'all coming out to crossover, 6th Street, door.
1: Yes, sir, crossover.
0: All right, Y-103-15, that CSX 2018. I mentioned opening up those crossovers there and use that sign Oakworth to come north. And anything, let me know when you get everything lined up back for the siding.
1: Our permission on the side, and we'll let you know when anything gets handled back. I believe that 101's on here. I want to talk to you as well.
0: Majors 0849 SWM. Hold on. All right. Y-101 at Oakworth. Y'all on the channel here?
2: Yeah, I'm on here. You on here, Tucker?
3: I'm on here. I'm ready. Hey, Doug, over the interchange.
0: All right. Smith, Stevens, I see y'all over there. What's your phone number, dear?
3: 73298, 16 messages. That's 4024. Ready to go.
0: Yeah, y'all following him out the crossover, sir?
3: That's correct.
0: Okay. All right. 7. All right. So, Y-101's 15 with that CSX-4024. Looking over that 103 ahead, you got permission to enter and use that siding, Oakworth. Within there, get lined up the interchange. Let me know when you get back, you're cleared, and everything's right back for siding.
3: 101, our transmission occupied the side, and looking out for the 103, let you know when we line lock back up to the interchange.
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0: All right, be careful, we'll

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1: Tennessee Dispatcher, engine over.
2: Yeah, go up to Y-103 and then signing it up for us. Like to go up river.
1: Civilication there, Y-103.
2: Thanks, sir.
1: Dispatcher out.

0: over.
1: Yankee 1, ready to leave Decatur. Got to stop at Huntsville and then go to Scottsboro.
0: Done that yesterday.
1: That's right. We sure did.
0: Location.
1: All right, location here.

0: something time pressing down in Birmingham just cropped up there. Come back with that situation.
1: Hey, you just hollering at me and I was occupied over there. I was just seeing
2: anyone to vote to approach 12th Avenue.
0: Yeah, that local ready to come off the ND, but kind of trying to give you time to see what you can find in this block there. Have you made any progress?
1: Yeah, I found a broke rail about the OBA 289.2 or 3, somewhere right around there. And that department's been informed, and I'm backing up right now with your permission to go for it.
0: And you can show that, where is modify that 79736. Be okay to show that read work in both directions there. And I'll be watching for your release here.
1: Right.
0: Appreciate it. We'll talk to you in a little bit. Please pass your phone.

get all this. There's no slow orders, no sail, no sail. There's nothing to impact your move out the deck there, for sure. Appreciate it. I'll be out of y'all. Be ready tomorrow. Hey, Fred Jack, bye. Mike B.O., 4113. You're looking at your Nashville watch, not your CSX watch. Okay. All right, well, appreciate you letting me know that we work for you on this train sheet. So keep it on coming down there. Check with AP. I don't know where they're going to land it. I know they've got it. I thought they had it requested already. But anyway, I appreciate you getting back with me. Go on. All right, we'll work it out. Get you on this, man. It's been a day, bud.

Yeah, sure. See you, Spencer.

Bessie, dispatcher, Jacksonville 692-15, over. Is a Bessie dispatcher answering at Athens, over. Is a Rupert coming over? Yeah, let me get the locals got three cars there at the ND switch wanting to get out and go back. Let me get him out of there, and then as soon as he clears, we'll be able to get that time over. LC-92-15, you on this channel? Dispatch LC-92-15, over. Maintainer's clearance permit. There's some broke rail back there causing that trouble at 289.2. When you open it up and get switched, you won't get back that far, will you? Okay. All right, yes. Roll back with me to 20 here. Maintainer's clearance permit. As soon as that clears out, I'll get some permission on 20.

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1: 99, everything we handle on the south end line, I'm fucking
0: south. 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

0: mile one, coming for the interchange, needs some four boards, when you can.
1: Be behind one of mine, over.
0: On your ear, Mike.
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0: over.
1: CSXL 692. 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
0: Okay. We'll hit you behind this line over.
1: All right, we thank you.
0: That's right.

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Thank you. 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

0: Bottom of four, stop right here by us when you come by here, Vine Street.
1: Bye.
0: That's your rider.
1: Well, we don't want them unless they got tickets.
0: You got one.
2: Want me to ride with you? 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

0: 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Yeah. You tell you where to put him.
1: In that hole they fit in.
0: Probably him in SO1 or SO2. Just yard him real quick so we can get him up out of here.
1: We're going to put him in post.

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0: Believe that restriction seal coming down there. Y'all look out for that 101 up there in the siding. If you go back that far, let me know when you clear the siding and everything. Handle lines for the siding.
1: Yeah, it came in. I didn't know if it was going to pop in there or not. We think.
0: I try it every time. Sometimes it will, sometimes it won't. But all right, we'll talk to you shortly.
1: We think.
0: Especially up.
2: You don't hear, Mark?
1: Yeah, restrict.

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1: Tennessee 81 location for another one.

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1: All right, okay.

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0: 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Total axle 414. Detector out.
1: This is Pastor Jackson, Lansing. 5101. Is it going to be all right? Go ahead and build that 848 side.
2: Yeah, I think they had it called. Let's see here.

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0: Y 103, 15, over.
1: Yes, you're just seeing what it looks like with us using the side to come off the river.
0: Y'all mind 101 shoving back? He's going to start building that 848 train in the siding. Have y'all talked to him? Are they going to be able to get by 2nd Street and let y'all in on?
1: Yes, sir. He said he talked to him. He said we'll get in 2nd Street or however we need to.
0: All right, well, 103-15, you got my permission to use that sign over there when you can. Looking out for 101 doing his thing. Let me know when you are clear and everything you handle is right on the back for setting.
1: Yes, you understand. Well, job roof with the 101 again, and permission on the sign. We'll let you know when everything's handled back.
0: All right, then. Y'all be careful. We'll talk to you in a bit. Especially

0: scratch ranch and over.
1: Is that B629 over?
0: Hey, behind the drawbridge there, 629 over.
1: Okay, thank you.
0: You're up.
2: Hold this button.
0: Go ahead. Over.
2: Yes, this is why 103. You got 5-1-on-1. I have to come off when you take us.
0: Bring them on. Send the location over.
2: Okay, thank you.

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We'll see 81 there by Hoss, waiting at William. Fight your out.

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Detector out.

0: Dispatcher, turn over.
1: CSXTI 129, 14 southbound, like across the river, we can't, over.
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0: Hello.
1: Yeah, we got this motor with us, so we're ready to head to Toyota.
0: All right, as soon as CSXT clears.
1: I reckon we're going to take these motors over and get the cars together, just leave everything there for 18.
0: Okay.

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1: I-129, we need to push.
0: Okay. All right, appreciate you confirming that. I kind of figured as much, but we'll get you set up there for the push.
1: Okay.

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1: No defects.

0: 04, over.
1: 04, dispatch, over.
0: Just kind of looking ahead. Y'all gonna leave that siding clear, Toyota?
1: Yeah, track siding will be clear.
0: Over, David, thank you. Dispatcher out.
1: 04, clear at Hallberg.

0: yes, last year ago.
1: 5101 at Oak Grove. Over.
0: Yes, 5101. 15, go ahead, Oak.
1: I'll give you back to siding with 108 cars, two engines for the 848.
0: Right, you had 108 cars, the LA-48 train in the siding, and you're giving up the siding there. Everything line locked back now on the siding as well?
1: Sir, line locked.
0: All right, appreciate the help there. We'll be ready for that train when they show up there. Y'all be careful finishing up them.
1: Right, appreciate it.
0: Test that as well.

9, 286, expected to start through Wheeler. We'll see him at Hover. Over. Drops off, y'all get a second about Wheeler. Over. That's your.

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Detector out.

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0: 601, over. Other information, 29, stopped ahead of Yacht Harbor, waiting on this 286, it's coming by 12.
1: Okay, 29, waiting on 286, coming by 12, thank you.
0: First by trip.

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0: 286 in Homer. See a couple. They're sitting there waiting on you. Over.
1: All right.
2: Hey, Dark.
0: Go ahead.
2: Hey, you know the nation's visiting Tennessee, Nashville this year, right?
0: What'd you say?
2: Say the nation is coming to Nashville this season, football.
0: Uh-oh, late to make a trip up.
2: Yeah, yeah. Well, you're going to have to wait a while. It's at the end of the season. It's January 3rd.
0: Ooh, that'd be a little cold.
2: Yeah, it might be a little bit cool.
0: I might look into that.
2: Yeah, the schedule came out yesterday.
0: I'll check that out.
2: I'll be there.
0: All right.

0: Is that really the dispatch slash home?
1: Everything
0: loud, alarm box starting. I'd take that out in the clear with everything handled. Line alarm box starting moving. All right, y'all be careful finishing up there. We'll catch you next week.
1: Right,
0: Special.

0: Oak Road, northbound M212, 15 G says to 7044.
1: CFX, detected, milepost 299.7, no defect, repeat, no defect, total axle 372.

0: CSX detector, milepost 313.5. 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
1: Thank you.

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1: M212 northbound, get signals across your bridge when you get a chance.
0: Behind one, mine there, 212, over.
1: Behind one, appreciate it.
0: Welcome, Dispatcher out.

Diverging approach. Decatur Vine, northbound M212. 15 CSXT, 7044.

The Virgin cleared Decatur Junction, northbound M21215 CSXT 7044.

Norfolk Southern, milepost 367.2. No defects. Repeat, no defects.

0: Norfolk Southern, milepost 367.2. No defects. Repeat, no defects.
1: Clear, Southern. Here's northbound M212-15, locomotive JSX T7044.

0: to do? Put a grain train on top of it?
1: Yeah. I 45-27, I feel good on that three-step, Rick.
2: Three-step on 45-27.

0: All right, 45-27, you ready for this light number?
1: 56-36, go ahead.
0: All right, pushing the button.
1: Got it.
0: All right, 45-27, you ready for this light number? Down here at the south end, I'm up to the signal. Well, you talking about riding next to it? I don't think so.
1: You didn't know there was any class 1 information in your paperwork?
0: I didn't see any, but I can, when I get back up there, well, my phone's up there, turned off in my lunch box. I was going to say I'd call Eric and see if he's got anything.
1: I'm going to go to 22 and ask Scott, if you can pass by the yard, I'll just stop out there and recheck.
0: Okay, I'll double check.

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What's y'all's VID? 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
0: 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I don't see anybody.
1: Those baskets and on the counter, see if there's any kind of breaks up information in there.

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0: 6SZ dispatcher, M212-15, over. Chief, just tell me to go and deadhead y'all back to Birmingham when y'all get finished up there. I put a bus request in when y'all get down there for that ride, over. Hey, well, dispatcher, that left.
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0: 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Repeat, no defects. 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Detector out.
1: Out 26-14, no defects.
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1: 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Northbound.
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0: more, 6045.
1: Alright, 45, 27. I'm showing an 88 on the bottom. Set them up.
2: Holding 55, 25, 88 on the bottom. Here they come.

Detector out.

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1: 48, over.
0: Hey, how much longer are y'all ready to go, you think, over?
1: Got to do a class one. 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Another doing the class one.
0: Got to do a class one. We think another 30, 45 minutes longer, over.
1: That 30, 45 minutes.

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0: Alright, release the 3-step, in the clear. Brakes were good. 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I'll walk my...

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0: 8.914, locomotive 5391, clear, carrier holdout. L849, Hal Con, over.
1: Hey, y'all gonna take our ride back to Birmingham.
0: Oh, okay. Are they still sitting over there, I guess?
1: Assisting us here in, on his 848.
0: Oh, you said still assisting the 848?
2: Depot.
1: Assisting the 848 here. That was our ride down here. He's gonna take y'all back.
0: Okay, I got you. I was gonna see if you can meet me on the south end if y'all aren't using them.
1: Well, how did they get me?
0: Sorry, what was that? Corn, got you.
3: I got their own rod here.
0: Are y'all still using that rod at 848?
3: No, y'all have your own rod. He's sitting in front of the yard office right now.
4: Yeah, 848 already left going back to Birmingham.
3: Yeah, I think he's aiding you on the south end down here at the signal. One for the 849.
4: Fun part?
0: Yeah, that's right. Zero. Yeah, I appreciate it.
4: Okay, on my way.

0: Any cars y'all got, 849?
1: 90, over.
0: All right, you got 1 south, 2 south clear. You'll be lined on 1 south down here on this end once you get to rest.
1: All right, 1 south lined up on the south.
2: All right, 4527, break for release. Headed back your way.
3: No release on this 4527.
1: That main track is

0: 10-6, ST Dispatch, Jack's Land Star.
1: 849, 14, engineer. Make sure we got permission to open up here at South End, Oxpilot, 9-8-48, Chubbin, 8 y'all.
0: Yes, sir, 849, you do have permission to occupy the side there and handle the switches there as needed there.
1: When we get a signal shut back, we're going to come in here and roll in the yard, occupy the side.
2: 849.
1: I say, yeah, whenever we get a signal here, shove into the side, we're going to come in here behind y'all and occupy the side.
2: And we'll be in the clinic. Thanks.

Tennessee. Stevenson 8, I'll protect the fire 8246, Rockville, over.

0: Jason Roofham at 849. 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
1: I know it.
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1: Clear, 5391, 8 LA 49, 14, 8 Roach, Oak Worm, outbound, just take locomotive 6391 in the lead.

0: 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Y'all start to share that 1,000 hard at me on channel 32, and I'll watch it. Either I'll be down there or I'll get to a camera. That's right, we'll be working on channel 32.
1: Hey, what job is this?
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1: Lake 48, ready to job, Bree.
0: Get with it, boss.
1: Alright, LA 48-15, got Grant North on duty 1100, bulletin number 73606, 33 messages, two engines both head in, got a 4527 with 4100 gallons and a 7650 with 3400 gallons, 41 loads, 67 empty tons, 7191, length 6671, not a key train, no restrictions, no work, and PTC and CO appear to be working.
0: All right, man, come on. I'm ready for you. Over.
1: Hey, signal indication. Appreciate it.
0: Sir, SD,

0: guess I might need to holler him. For some reason, the sweep's line, but we're not getting the signal yet.
1: Go over there and holler at it.
0: All right.
1: Hey, we are in restricted mode, by the way.

0: Apache LA 49. I'm going to need to talk about LA, it looks like.
1: All right, you all here, Josh?
2: Yes.
1: Hang on just a second. Let me get him on the line.
2: Yeah, I'm on here.
3: Weston, I see you.
1: Hello, Josh.
4: SXL 848. You'd like to get north across the river when you get a chance.
2: I'm on 20 there, Earl.
3: Yeah, LA 48.
1: I'm on 20, Josh. North of
4: it. Signal indication, thank you.
0: 49, you with me, over?
1: All right, engineer's on here. You on here conducting?
2: Yeah, that's right.
1: All right, here we go, dispatch.
0: 849-14, after stopping, permission received, pass stop signal, NAS Oakworth, moving main to the siding, north direction, switch it to that motor, looking out for LA 48 ahead, over.
1: All right, LA 49-14, understand, after stop, permission by the stop signal, NAS, south end over, NAS. Over north direction. Main to side and looking out for 848 ahead.
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0: Catch me, we'll talk to you later.
1: All right, thank you, bud. Down later, four.
2: All right.
1: LA 4914, that's the mission. Pass the stop signal. Oakworth, NAS. Northbound direction, main side behind 848, 1520 CMA.
2: I'm up, point up and riding, got to stop here, get you back to the next one.
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2: That's correct. I'll step off over here to this van, ride down, make sure, double check everything's all lined up. Go the rest of the way.
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0: Well, I'm busy around here again, about 12 miles cut down.
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1: All right, 12 more, step down.
0: Okay. 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
1: Yeah, I'm off and clear. 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

0: all lined up on one track, 5391, point at the L side, get something back to North Point.
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ID 707 on your length, over. 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
1: NCLA 4914, we'd like to get a swing board off the south, please.
0: Swing off the south end. How many are you going to need? Just one there yet?
1: Yes, sir. I think

dimes. Do you have anywhere else they're supposed to be working?

Detected milepost 2, .70, defect, repeat, no defect, total echo 4, 4, 4,

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1: 201-15,
0: what's your lead engine today, over? Y-201-15, information occupied the siding at Oakworth, working with the L-849-14 there, over.
1: That Y-201, understand, you have missed open up. You sat here.

0: fly 201-15, over.
1: Okay, 201, over.
0: Now we're heading north inside of Vine Street. We'll see if we go upriver.
1: Yeah, here we go. Signal location out of the siding upriver, over.
0: All right, I understand. Signal location out of the siding upriver. Well, here we go.
1: All right, thank you. Dispatch up.

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All right, up there.

Charlie Pat Line 3. 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I might go down, please.

0: you do or do not at work on the way back to Decatur?
1: Seven.

0: 6. Have you already come by the east end of Elko there? Well, let's just hold up at Elko and I'll tell your recruit to meet you there. All right. Am I good to go ahead and get this 8455 Elko to Brock back, protected by the siding? All right, also taking back that 8124 Lumber to Elko, protected by the siding.
1: Found out, we got to cover that Beto yard, bring back the yard.
2: Dispatch Jacksboy, LE 49 or
3: 849-14, like to report blind and locked. South end Oakworth down there. Everything's for the side.
2: 849-14, show you locked up, clear the side at Oakworth. Everything you handle, blind and locked back normal. Appreciate it, fellas.
3: Yes, sir. If anybody asks, the engine to be on the wheels. I mean the ramp track, I said, the ramp.
2: Now hopefully they're on the wheels too, over.
3: Yeah, that's right. We'll leave wheels on them too.
2: I appreciate that. We'll talk to y'all next time, over.
4: I-201,
2: go ahead.
4: We cleared the side, everything's fine, not bad, we handled everything straight.
2: I-201, show you clear the side, and all switch air, you handle back normally. Appreciate it,
4: Yeah, we'll holler at you here in a little bit.
2: Right, SDI.
3: Hey, come in there, 201.
4: Come in.
3: Yeah, that wheel track's one closest to the air compressor, these engines y'all got sitting up here, isn't it?
4: Yeah, wheel track right there in front of the office.
3: On the south end, I guess it'll be the one very second to the far right. Got all the equipment in it, or can I go all the way out?
4: Yeah, actually, I don't. You got the fish track where they kind of go towards the concrete plant. The other one, they kind of start veering back to the left on the big, like a big hook.
3: All right. Let's go channel 32 there, Justin.
5: All right. How are you taking, man?

0: dispatch Jack's Lantern, over. 48, go ahead, over.
1: 81, are y'all going to need to work the plane, over?
0: I see the email there on it now, checking it out here at next natural stop there, so we'll keep rolling, over. Yeah, thank you. That's him. Go ahead. Looks like it's going to be 209 there, Judge, getting a light there, at least, Nashville. Foreman Bailey. All right, man, we'll do it.

0: The opiate plants are helping.
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0: just like to go north when you can take me.
1: 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It might be a little bit. I'm hoping not too long, but thinking probably about 20, 30 minutes.
0: All right, we'll just sit here and watch for a signal then. Thank you.
1: All right, thanks. West Tennessee 362.
2: 362.
1: Hey, utility's going to come pick you up. I'm going to have you put that switch that goes to the CSX siding, take it off power, put it in hand throw, and leave it line main to main. Over.
2: All right. County utility going to pick me up, run down there to the switch, take it off power line from the CSX siding to main to main, our main, and go from there. Over.
1: That's right, yeah, just leave it locked, it's main to main there.
2: Leaving it locked, main to main. You want me to holler back at you before I touch it?

okay with

0: Signal to maintain a rifle dispatch. That switch look good to you now?
1: It does.
0: Not clearing it up, half an out of your way.
1: Thank you. West Tennessee to 362, over.
2: 362, over.
1: Okay. Did they ever actually come pick you up?
2: Yes, we just happened to meet Mr. Radcliffe there, over.
1: Okay, be back on your train then.
2: I will be just 1 minute, over.

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0: Jackson, SP Dispatcher Jackson, Lanson, over.
1: 287,
0: 201-15, information occupied the side and coming back from the river when she's ready for you.
2: I understand, information occupied the side. Fair enough, we're coming back from the river. We'll holler at you.

0: of mine is just short of Irvington. 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
1: When you are ready to head west, you're okay westbound.

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0: place that answering tone.
1: 287 White Adam.
0: Copy there, 287. What's your William Lipton?
1: 287 S3606. Had to stop on there at the 356.6. Give us a train 2 flow. Previous detection, no defects. Okay to proceed 30 to next.
0: Are you a key train today?
1: No, no key train.
0: I copy that, 287. Yeah, y'all, please proceed 30 mile an hour speed restrictions in the next one.

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1: Nice, what happened to you back here?

No details.

0: 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Over. CSX M648, dispatcher.
1: M648, it's going to be behind 2, over.
0: Behind 2, here we go, I appreciate it.
1: All right, thank you, let's watch out.

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Are y'all supposed to be swapping out with 810, or are you coming to Decatur?

0: OS 10 PM.
1: I'm seeing it this way. I seen about the 10 or 8 and a half open up the side here at Greenbrier, and then go west at Limestone, and then maybe reverse movement over CB Limestone, and so the side between Limestone and Lumbro.
0: Yeah, 810, you're okay to occupy the siding there between Limestone and Lumber, and we'll get you a signal there at Limestone, permission to reverse to shove back in the siding, over.
1: Alright, 810, understand, permission to open up, occupy the siding, and then make reverse over 60 Limestone and between Limestone and Lumber, thanks.
0: Thank you,
2: dispatcher. 81, dispatcher.
0: You can keep them coming. Also, 81, when you get around Belmina, keep your eyes peeled near that crossing. Because there's a couple out there that was hanging out near the deliver.
2: Okay, coming through Belmina, looking
0: at. Turn over.
3: Hey, dispatch.
0: Go ahead, over.
3: I told you the 356.7, it'd be about the 356.5. It's for the, it'd be east of that road.
0: Okay, thanks.

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1: 287, clearing up. 8246 Bronco Lumber and an 8430 Elko, Old Bronco to Elko, and then an 8430 Elko to Lumber, all protected by 261.
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Cincinnati, Tennessee, dispatcher, LA, or Y-201, 15 over. 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
2: Norfolk Southern, milepost 356.5, snow, descent, busy, snow, descent.
3: 648 there, dispatcher.
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0: 287, clear, bound.
2: Norfolk Southern, milepost 3.6.5, snow, descent, repeat, snow, descent.

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0: 648, go ahead.
1: They're probably on a 32. They probably didn't swap over to 84.
0: I don't have that, gentlemen. All right, I appreciate it, boss.

Yeah, I'm moving. 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
0: Yes, sir.
1: 297 is clear back to back.
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1: West Tennessee to 81, over.
0: 81, over.
1: 81, we'll go down to McIntyre and shove in and go to track 4 and make sure you talk to 80 and 87 because they both, I guess, are switching on the lead there.
0: He's pulled down to McIntyre, shove in, we're going to track 4 and I need to talk to 880. They are working on the lead.
1: That's correct, over.

0: Yeah, 286, 2559 is a good one for you, as well as that.
1: Dispatch, going to Y 201 to Dino.
0: 586, Elko to Brock. Show good by 16 KMO. Understand. Close that, high number.
2: Yeah, you can tell the phone was pretty close to him.
0: Post 348.6 Sullivan Street, showing it working as intended at 517 in the PM, over.

0: able to 81 going to be able to shove in at McIntyre?
1: Talking to us.
0: That's right. I got 81 coming by McIntyre. Are y'all trying to get out at McIntyre?
1: No, we're here in Limestone. We just shoved the side and so I'll get back on the head in.
0: Sorry. All right. Yeah, sorry. I've got you stacked in behind the 362.
1: Behind 362.

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1: AA1 with ANS 3258, you do have permission by that eastbound stop signal at McIntyre from the main to the siding, working with that A80, over.
2: Dispatcher Y201, over.
3: 201, please start if I can handle that.
2: That's okay. Y201, lots of clear sign at Oak Park, I'll switch it near to Stuart, normal.
3: That is correct.
0: Go 92.
2: The conductor on the 849 wants to know if you'll do him a favor. It's J.D. Dow. He left his brake stick on the engine, that 5391. Wanted to know if you could grab it off there. He said it's on the armrest there. If you could grab it and put it in the yard office and give him a call, let him know where it's at there. I've got his number if you don't have it, over.
3: Well, about the third one, so I guess they told everybody. We're getting it right now. We'll put it up in the trainmaster office. Let him know.
2: Appreciate you, boss.

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1: All right, well, you see, there was...

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All right, I do have Mr. Hicks headed out that way to help you guys out.

41 Martindale there, 010 Northam. Probably need to get in the chapel here. Over. All right, man.

Charles, we're connecting tight to the 209.

Going.